0: This is NPR News.
1: It's California Public Radio Day. You'll hear more about how to support KQED on this special day just ahead. A political breakdown ahead with host Marisa Lagos at 6:30 on KQED News. I'm Michael State. Here's Gretchen Lancour with a peek at traffic, looking first at the peninsula.
2: San Carlos, northbound 101 at Holly Street. We have a motorcycle crash that's been relocated to the shoulder. Tow trucks are responding. Traffic is slow from Marsh Road. And in Alamo, a crash for northbound 680 before Stone Valley Road. The three right lanes remain closed due to this multi-vehicle accident. It's in the clearing stages. An earlier crash at El Cerro has cleared in Danville, but traffic is still all locked up from Sycamore Valley Road. Gretchen Lancour for KQED.
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3: Hey everyone, from KQED in San Francisco, this is Political Breakdown. I'm Marisa Lagos. Today on The Breakdown, even as it explodes in popularity, the WNBA has a politics problem. So does Major League Baseball. Meanwhile, the White House seems intent on stoking the flames of the culture wars that have erupted over race, gender, and sexual orientation. Like everything in our polarized nation, it feels like this is all the worst it's ever been. But haven't sports always been political? Today, I'm going to be joined by columnist and author Howard Bryant to talk about the latest dust-ups, who's to blame, and whether it's on the athletes to push back. Howard is sports correspondent for NPR's Weekend Edition Saturday. Welcome to Political Breakdown.
4: Thanks for having me.
3: Well, I'm thrilled to have you. I know that you think and write about all of this quite a bit. And like I said, I mean, it feels like things have become suddenly or at least more political in what is, you know, admittedly a pretty fractured moment in the U.S. But sports have always kind of come with a dash of politics, right? Like, do you see this moment as different?
4: Well, I think that the moment is different in terms of who's driving the politics or what the politics are. I think it's always very important to understand what we're talking about when we use the word politics. Are we talking about, are we talking

Welcome back to Forum. Alexis Madrigal here with Nina LaCour. We're talking about her new novel, Meet Me in the Garden. It's a novel about the Great Migration, the promise of California, queer love in the mid-century. Right before the break, we were just talking about this this pressing plant that was in Hollywood, the Columbia Records pressing plant, and the fact that, like, many people in your family ended up working in that plant. And it actually becomes a really driving force within the novel, too, the different things that are happening in that plant with its given workforce. And then it becomes part of kind of the great deal.

0: Funds for the production of Forum are provided by the Generosity Foundation and the members of KQED. That second hour of Forum is up in just a minute, and we'll spend some of that minute with Elaine Leung looking at the roadways, a problem here in San Francisco. Hi, Elaine.
1: Hi there, Sandy. Yes, it's a crash. Southbound 101 before 3rd Street. It's involving two motorcyclists. Looks like no injuries. That's a good news. They're off on the right shoulder. However, we do have emergency crews blocking part of the right lane. You're going to find traffic slow from Cesar Chavez. And a reminder, starting at 11 tonight till 6 a.m. Monday, 101 in both directions will be reduced down to two lanes between Cesar Chavez and Vermont Street. Bay Bridge, only a minor backup. Elaine Leung for KQED.
0: 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Treasures of the Pharaohs is now on view in the U.S. for the first time. 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Tickets at famsf.org. KQED San Francisco, KQEI North Highlands.